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0: Saturday, June 20th, sponsored by Randy and Karen Ritchie to celebrate their 6th anniversary. One of our favorite hymns says, "Then sings my soul, my Savior God, to thee. How great thou art." Whether we're enjoying God's creation outdoors or feeding cows while listening to KLRC, we're always praising His greatness. Since our former spouses went home to heaven, we are deeply grateful that God brought us together. What a blessing it is to serve, worship, and walk this journey of faith side by side.
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1: When I first met them all, I was kind of a down. I don't think I could have got any further down. And they started visiting me and brought me joy back in my life. They built a ramp for us. They worked on my porch out there when we first put it in. They built one of the biggest flower beds that I love, always plant stuff in. They are the lovingest, kindest people that I've ever had in my home. They work all the time, but they have time for you. I could never thank them all for what they've done for me.
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So this summer is the first time I get to go to the beach, and I'm super excited, but also I'm a little bit scared. Because what if I step on a jellyfish? That is the one question that has been roaming through my mind. I don't know what to do. And I heard that they're only going to go where the current blows them. So I'm just hoping that when I go, that they don't congregate where I congregate.

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0: Today is Saturday, June 20th, sponsored by Randy and Karen Ritchie to celebrate their 6th anniversary. One of our favorite hymns says, "Then sings my soul, my Savior God, to thee. How great thou art." Whether we're enjoying God's creation outdoors or feeding cows while listening to KLRC, we're always praising his greatness. Since our former spouses went home to heaven, we are deeply grateful that God brought us together. What a blessing it is to serve, worship, and walk this journey of faith side by side.
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1: So Megan's going to bring you some goodies this
4: 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Yes, I'll be there on Wednesday with some Kaya chocolate, Chick-fil-A, and some Joy House coffee.
2: 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Thank you.
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0: Energy to celebrate their 6th anniversary. One of our favorite hymns says, "Then sings my soul, my Savior God, to thee. How great thou art." Whether we're enjoying God's creation outdoors or feeding cows while listening to KLRC, we're always praising his greatness. Since our former spouses went home to heaven, we are deeply grateful that God brought us together. What a blessing it is to serve, worship, and walk this journey of faith side by side.
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0: Today is Saturday, June 20th, sponsored by Randy and Karen Ritchie to celebrate their 6th anniversary. One of our favorite hymns says, "Then sings my soul, my Savior God to thee. How great thou art." Whether we're enjoying God's creation outdoors or feeding cows while listening to KLRC, we're always praising his greatness. Since our former spouses went home to heaven, we are deeply grateful that God brought us together. What a blessing it is to serve, worship, and walk this journey of faith side by side.
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3: No way! 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

0: Today is Sunday, June 21st. 9 years in heaven, but never far from our hearts. Big Charlie was a pillar of strength, wisdom, and love, leaving behind a legacy that continues to inspire. Today, we celebrate his memory, his laughter, and the lessons he shared. To all who knew him, let's honor his life by carrying forward his kindness and generosity. Happy heavenly birthday, Big Charlie. Your light still guides us. Love your girls, Cindy, Charlie, and Sydney.
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3: 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I will make room.
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1: When I first met them all, I was kind of a down. I don't think I could have got any further down. And they started visiting me and brought me joy back in my life. They built the ramp for us. They worked on my porch out there when we first put it in. They built one of the biggest flower beds that I love, always plant stuff in. They are the lovingest, kindest people that I've ever had in my home. They work all the time, but they have time for you. I could never thank them all for what they've done for me.
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0: Today is Sunday, June 21st. 9 years in heaven, but never far from our hearts. Big Charlie was a pillar of strength, wisdom, and love, leaving behind a legacy that continues to inspire. Today, we celebrate his memory, his laughter, and the lessons he shared. To all who knew him, let's honor his life by carrying forward his kindness and generosity. Happy heavenly birthday, Big Charlie. Your light still guides us. 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

0: Today is Sunday, June 21st. 9 years in heaven, but never far from our hearts. Big Charlie was a pillar of strength, wisdom, and love, leaving behind a legacy that continues to inspire. Today, we celebrate his memory, his laughter, and the lessons he shared. To all who knew him, let's honor his life by carrying forward his kindness and generosity. Happy heavenly birthday, Big Charlie. Your light still guides us. 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

0: Today is Sunday, June 21st. 9 years in heaven, but never far from our hearts. Big Charlie was a pillar of strength, wisdom, and love, leaving behind a legacy that continues to inspire. Today, we celebrate his memory, his laughter, and the lessons he shared. To all who knew him, let's honor his life by carrying forward his kindness and generosity. Happy heavenly birthday, Big Charlie. Your light still guides us. 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

90.9 KLRC. It's good to be hanging out with you on your Sunday. My name is Andrea. Thanks for tuning in to Sunday Morning Worship. Now, over the next handful of hours, we're going to be praising God together. You're listening, and maybe you'll sing along to some of these songs as well as you know them. This is Cutlass and their song, Amazed.

90.9 KLRC. If you're a dad, happy Father's Day. What a fun day to celebrate you and to honor you today. I love this reminder from Psalm 112, where it says, "Praise the Lord. Blessed are those who fear the Lord, who find great delight in his commands. Their children will be mighty in the land. The generation of the upright will be blessed."

0: 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His mercy is more.
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1: When I first met them all, I was kind of a down. I don't think I could have got any further down. And they started visiting me and brought me joy back in my life. They built the ramp for us. They worked on my porch out there when we first put it in. They built one of the biggest flower beds that I love, always plant stuff in. They are the lovingest, kindest people that I've ever had in my home. They work all the time, but they have time for you. I could never thank them all for what they've done for me.
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It's amazing to think that a little over a week ago, we were celebrating Turn Up the Hope together. And through you, God provided $100,000 to help make it possible for KLRC to reach a potential 250,000 people in the River Valley with a new signal that's going to bring hope in Jesus to the airwaves. Shout out to Rochelle in Farmington, Sharissa over in Windsor Mill, Maryland. She jumped in as well, and also an anonymous friend in Lowell. Thank you so much.

0: Today is Sunday, June 21st. 9 years in heaven, but never far from our hearts. Big Charlie was a pillar of strength, wisdom, and love, leaving behind a legacy that continues to inspire. Today, we celebrate his memory, his laughter, and the lessons he shared. To all who knew him, let's honor his life by carrying forward his kindness and generosity. Happy heavenly birthday, Big Charlie. Your light still guides us. 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

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It's good to be hanging out with you on your Sunday. Happy Father's Day as well. My name is Andrea, and this is Elevation Worship in Brandon Lake, their live version of Graves into Gardens.

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Soon in the next half hour, you'll hear from Sayla and Passion. 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
3: No way! 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
0: Hi.
2: So Megan's going to bring you some goodies this
4: week. Yes, I'll be there on Wednesday with some Kaya chocolate, Chick-fil-A, and some Joy House coffee.
3: Oh my God. Thank you.
4: You're so welcome. 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

90.9 KLRC. It's easy for me to celebrate my dad on Father's Day just because he was someone who is so steady. And I'm so glad that he is steady, because in a household where he was surrounded by girls, even our dog was a girl, bless him. We were so grateful to have him as just an anchor and a solid rock in our family. And I really do think one of the things why he was such a solid rock in our family is I remember almost every morning that I would walk out for school or things like that, I would see him at the kitchen table reading a devotional, reading his Bible. And I really think that anchoring and that steadiness always started first thing in the morning whenever he would get into the Word of God. And so grateful for my dad. So happy to celebrate him today.

0: Today is Sunday, June 21st. 9 years in heaven, but never far from our hearts. Big Charlie was a pillar of strength, wisdom, and love, leaving behind a legacy that continues to inspire. Today, we celebrate his memory, his laughter, and the lessons he shared. To all who knew him, let's honor his life by carrying forward his kindness and generosity. Happy heavenly birthday, Big Charlie. Your light still guides us. Love your girls, Cindy, Charlie, and Sydney.
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Good morning and happy Father's Day. My name is Andrea. Thanks for listening to Sunday Morning Worship. Got some good music heading your way, like this one by We the Kingdom. It's Holy Water.

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If this Father's Day just feels off, it's different because it's just harder. Or maybe this is the first Father's Day without Dad here. I think this next song is for you. It's Phil Wickham, Homesick for Heaven.

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Well, this upcoming Saturday is a wonderful time to love on our neighbors so well. We here are focusing on service this summer at KLRC. 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

0: Today is Sunday, June 21st. 9 years in heaven, but never far from our hearts. Big Charlie was a pillar of strength, wisdom, and love, leaving behind a legacy that continues to inspire. Today, we celebrate his memory, his laughter, and the lessons he shared. To all who knew him, let's honor his life by carrying forward his kindness and generosity. Happy heavenly birthday, Big Charlie. Your light still guides us. 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

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My name is Andrea, and thanks for hanging out here listening to The Positive Difference as we continue to worship together. This is Lord, I Need You.

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seem. One of Jesus' famous speeches in the Bible in John 14, he tells his disciples something pretty point blank that we hang our hat on still today. And this next song talks about it as well. Jesus said super clearly, I am the way, the truth, and the life. No one comes to the Father except through me.

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90.9 KLRC. You know, one unique way we've been using the event calendar here on the KLRC team is when we see Vacation Bible Schools on that calendar, we just take some time to pray for them. And so you're invited to do that with us as well. Different churches all throughout the community have a ton of Vacation Bible Schools happening in our area. And what a way to minister to kiddos in our community. Some of them might be hearing for Jesus about Jesus for the first time. So just asking the Holy Spirit to lead the way has been my prayer for these churches. So you're invited to join us in praying for them too. 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

0: Today is Sunday, June 21st. 9 years in heaven, but never far from our hearts. Big Charlie was a pillar of strength, wisdom, and love, leaving behind a legacy that continues to inspire. Today, we celebrate his memory, his laughter, and the lessons he shared. To all who knew him, let's honor his life by carrying forward his kindness and generosity. Happy heavenly birthday, Big Charlie. Your light still guides us. Love your girls, Cindy, Charlie, and Sydney.
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With it being Father's Day, it's got me thinking a lot about how God is our Heavenly Father. And I stumbled across this article Christina Fox wrote, and I love how she says this so wonderfully. She said, from a human perspective, we have some idea of what a father is. Whether we had a good relationship with our human father or not, we likely know what a father does in parenting his children. We know that fathers love their children. We know that they provide for them. We know that they teach and train and discipline them. But unlike our earthly fathers, in God, we have a father who parents us perfectly. Our God is a consistent father who never changes. We can always expect the same from him. He's always kind, just, true, loving, merciful, and faithful. He never tells us one thing and then does the opposite. He never makes promises and then fails to keep them. We can trust that everything he says is true and will come to pass. He will never leave us or forsake us. His love is unconditional and eternal.

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1: When I first met them all, I was kind of a down. I don't think I could have got any further down. And they started visiting me and brought me joy back in my life. They built the ramp for us. They worked on my porch out there when we first put it in. They built one of the biggest flower beds that I love, always plant stuff in. They are the lovingest, kindest people that I've ever had in my home. They work all the time, but they have time for you. I could never thank them all for what they've done for me.
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0: Today is Sunday, June 21st. 9 years in heaven, but never far from our hearts. Big Charlie was a pillar of strength, wisdom, and love, leaving behind a legacy that continues to inspire. Today, we celebrate his memory, his laughter, and the lessons he shared. To all who knew him, let's honor his life by carrying forward his kindness and generosity. Happy heavenly birthday, Big Charlie. Your light still guides us. 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
3: No way! 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
3: 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Thank you.
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0: Today is Sunday, June 21st. 9 years in heaven, but never far from our hearts. Big Charlie was a pillar of strength, wisdom, and love, leaving behind a legacy that continues to inspire. Today, we celebrate his memory, his laughter, and the lessons he shared. To all who knew him, let's honor his life by carrying forward his kindness and generosity. Happy heavenly birthday, Big Charlie. Your light still guides us. 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

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My name is Carter. Happy Sunday afternoon to you. Thank you for letting us be a part of it. As always, you're listening to Positive Difference.

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0: 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Jamie McDonald, Ain't No Way, here on this Sunday. 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

0: Today is Sunday, June 21st. 9 years in heaven, but never far from our hearts. Big Charlie was a pillar of strength, wisdom, and love, leaving behind a legacy that continues to inspire. Today, we celebrate his memory, his laughter, and the lessons he shared. To all who knew him, let's honor his life by carrying forward his kindness and generosity. Happy heavenly birthday, Big Charlie. Your light still guides us. Love your girls, Cindy, Charlie, and Sydney.
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0: Today is Sunday, June 21st. 9 years in heaven, but never far from our hearts. Big Charlie was a pillar of strength, wisdom, and love, leaving behind a legacy that continues to inspire. Today, we celebrate his memory, his laughter, and the lessons he shared. To all who knew him, let's honor his life by carrying forward his kindness and generosity. Happy heavenly birthday, Big Charlie. Your light still guides us. Love your girls, Cindy, Charlie, and Sydney.
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1: 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I don't think I could have got any further down. And they started visiting me and brought me joy back in my life. They built a ramp for us. They worked on my porch out there when we first put it in. They built one of the biggest flower beds that I love, always plant stuff in. They are the lovingest, kindest people that I've ever had in my home. They work all the time, but they have time for you. I could never thank them all for what they've done for me.
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My name is Carter. That does it for me here on this Sunday. I hope you have had a great weekend. And thank you, as always, for listening to The Positive Difference.

0: Today is Sunday, June 21st. 9 years in heaven, but never far from our hearts. Big Charlie was a pillar of strength, wisdom, and love, leaving behind a legacy that continues to inspire. Today, we celebrate his memory, his laughter, and the lessons he shared. To all who knew him, let's honor his life by carrying forward his kindness and generosity. Happy heavenly birthday, Big Charlie. Your light still guides us. 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
1: Today is Sunday, June 21st. 9 years in heaven, but never far from our hearts. Big Charlie was a pillar of strength, wisdom, and love, leaving behind a legacy that continues to inspire. 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To all who knew him, let's honor his life by carrying forward his kindness and generosity. Happy heavenly birthday, Big Charlie. 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
2: 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Big Charlie was a pillar of strength, wisdom, and love, leaving behind a legacy that continues to inspire. 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To all who knew him, let's honor his life by carrying forward his kindness and generosity. Happy heavenly birthday, Big Charlie. 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
3: 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I will make room.
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0: Today is Sunday, June 21st. 9 years in heaven, but never far from our hearts. Big Charlie was a pillar of strength, wisdom, and love, leaving behind a legacy that continues to inspire. Today, we celebrate his memory, his laughter, and the lessons he shared. To all who knew him, let's honor his life by carrying forward his kindness and generosity. Happy heavenly birthday, Big Charlie. Your light still guides us. Love your girls, Cindy, Charlie, and Sydney.
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10: 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I'm your host, Kurt Wallace. I hope you're having a great Father's Day weekend. Happy Father's Day to all you daddies. Proverbs 23:24 says, "The father of the one who is right with God will have much joy. He who has a wise son will be glad in him." On this weekend show, Tasha Layton is here. She'll talk about the journey that's led her to where she is now. Megan Woods is here to share the story behind a brand new song of hers called Heaven Down Here. Andrew Rip has some thoughts on following God's lead. And Matthew West has a Father's Day memory he wants to share with you. Rachel James has the latest in Christian music news. We'll hear that future hit from Megan Woods and a special song feature from a very famous father and grandfather, Michael W. Smith. It's going to be a great show. We're glad you're listening this weekend. As we get this Father's Day weekend show started with Phil Wickham and Crowder, here they are.